0: Adelaide's Kiss 102.3. If you're in the car right now, it's definitely a heater on situation. Yeah, pretty cold out there today. Imagine though driving around in a brand new car. You've got that new car smell and the heater's working perfectly. The whole car is schmicko because it's brand new. In the boot of the car, there's $10,000. Spend that money however you like. I mean, God, 10K would help a lot right now, wouldn't it? And then also, there's two...
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0: On Adelaide's Kiss 102.3, if you're in the car right now, it's definitely a heater on situation, yeah? Pretty cold out there today. Imagine, though, driving around in a brand new car. You've got that new car smell

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0: 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Now on Kiss, Wednesday night, 131065. If you want to go check out the new Spider-Man Brand New Day movie, call now. Quickly plug in tomorrow night. We got Jeremiah from The Summer I Turned Pretty. He's going to be here on the show. He's in this new Prime Video movie called The Devil's Mouth. He's basically half naked the entire movie.
1: Swimming in Thailand.
0: And he gets taken by a shark. No spoilers.
1: No spoilers, but I did see another video of him today literally giving a major spoiler away.
0: So oh, really? Okay.
1: I guess the movie's out.
0: Okay, the movie's out. He's going to be here tomorrow, Jeremiah from The Summer I Turned Pretty. Right now, though, let's go to the phones.
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1: Yeah, we're never going to play that again on this show or any show. I'm going to make sure that gets absolutely deleted off the internet. That was my sketch with Delta Goodrum from 20 years ago. When I hosted Lowy's Hot 30 Countdown. 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Up next, I've got your tickets to Jason Derulo when we play Jason Derulo's Jason Derulo. To win them, all you got to do is be able to sing your full legal name the way Jason Derulo sings. You think you can achieve that? Get ready to do it in three hits time right now. Yes, Boone on Lowy Live.

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0: Bibberexa Faithless on Kiss 102.3. You are here with Ben and Liam. Good morning.
1: You can't park there, mate. Where'd your car end up? There was a bus in Queensland that had a big old car hanging out of it. Everyone's okay, so that's why we can talk about it. Felicity and Seaford. You can't park there, mate. Where was it?
2: It was in Sydney at the time. I was parked on the side of the road. I went to get in the car, put the car into reverse, I thought, put the car into drive, did a 360 into my side fence, in past the gate, smashed open the car, and just missed hitting my father-in-law and three of my children.
1: Wow. Oh, my God. Bit of a worried, bit of a dodgy phone line there. Thanks for the call, though, Felicity. I'm assuming perhaps the Bluetooth system was damaged in the crash.
0: Yeah, well, when you're doing 360s into the fence.
1: Yeah. Steph in Salisbury, you can't park there, mate. Where did your car end up?
3: So I had my brakes fail, and I landed into someone's house.
1: Oh, my God. Was everyone okay?
0: The brakes were just unresponsive.

0: Yeah,
1: so the handbrake broke a couple of days prior, and then, yeah. But everyone was fine. They thought it was thunder.
0: What room did you end up in?
1: It was their bedroom.
0: Right, and so, but it was just at a time that no one was sleeping, thankfully?
1: Yeah, it was, yeah, no one was in there.
2: So that's a wild story. So you crash through this house into their bedroom. Do they run in? Do you get out the car and walk into the kitchen? What happens?
1: So I get out the car. I was a bit, like, didn't know what just happened. Like, I was sort of, yeah. And then they just invited me in, gave me a drink, and they were really, like, lovely about it.
2: Come in. Oh, you already are in.
1: Yeah, pretty much.
0: You could have knocked. I would have absolutely loved if you're sitting there on the top of their Sealy Posturepedic in your Nissan Tita. And, you know, the airbags have gone off and you're just slowly, there's glass sort of dropping out of the door as you're opening it and someone's just walked in casual as you like with a cup of tea saying, you can't park there, mate. Would have been great. If they had the composure to deliver it right, would have been all time.
2: Steph, that is a wild story. Thank you very much. Sounds like you... I was going to say danger zone, but this is Footloose.
0: Sounds like your foot was a bit loose. Yeah, could have worked.
2: It is Kenny Loggins' Footloose on KISS 102.3. Steph, you have a great day.
1: Thank you. See you later.
2: See ya.